great artists and shows that have come to the Sphere in Las Vegas, but this might be the first time I'm actually considering buying tickets. John Mayer will be doing a Sphere residency next year.

Did you happen to catch the MTV Video Music Awards last weekend? Apparently, a lot of people did. 8.4 million people watched the VMAs, which is up 51% from last year. They definitely did something right this time around.

0: This is Trish Harmon with the Sierra Vista Police Department. 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
3: Sunny and breezy throughout your weekend. Highs in the mid to upper 70s. Overnight lows in the upper 50s. Sunny and calmer for your Monday with highs near 80. Overnight lows around 60.
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0: Survivor. It's Eye of the Tiger. 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Huh? 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Make sure you're entering as many codes as possible. 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

0: 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And there they go! 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

Okay, this is some super nostalgia right here. This week, Melissa Joan Hart and the main cast of her show Sabrina the Teenage Witch officially announced a 30th anniversary reunion tour, and it kicks off Halloween night near Salem, Massachusetts.

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am loving some of these pop culture Halloween costumes for this year. We've got Freaky Nikki from the movie Obsession. There's, of course, Odysseus from The Odyssey. And then my personal favorite, The Bushes from Bad Bunny's Super Bowl halftime show. Are you doing a pop culture costume this year? We would love to hear about it. 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
6: Sunny and breezy throughout your weekend. Highs in the mid to upper 70s. Overnight lows in the upper 50s. Sunny and calmer for your Monday with highs near 80. Overnight lows around 60.
7: 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This is Cochise County's Best Variety. 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Come here, baby.

0: Madonna, it's crazy for you on a feel-good 80s and 90s weekend. Hey, it's Courtland. All right, quick question. Do you remember the last time you actually purchased a song online? We're not talking about streaming here. We're talking about going on iTunes and paying whatever it is for a song. I think it's like $1.29 now. Well, according to a new study, the best-selling song of 2026 so far is... No, it is not Choose in Texas by Ella Langley. It's actually another song by Ella, Be Her. We've got Bruno Mars in second place. His song, I Just Might, is the second best-selling song of the year so far. And then Drake, Janis STFU, came in third. What is your most listened to song this year? Is it a unique one? One that people wouldn't expect? Let me know. You can send me a message over on our station app.
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1: Yes, yes, yes, yes, yes. We are living in the season of yes. Fall is here. Pumpkin spice is pouring. The celebrity tea is piping hot. It's your girl, Lauren Snap. And yes, I am so excited. It's the Pop Crush Weekend Top 25 Countdown. And we are kicking things off tonight with one of my very favorite brand new artists, Cameron Whitcomb. So Cameron, he's from Canada. He's an absolute electric charge on the stage. I went and I saw his show recently. He's next level. He brought up Max McNown for a duet that like blew my hair back, y'all. He blew my hair back. I posted the cover of the two of them singing on my Instagram. It's up for you right now at Lauren Snap. That's Lauren with a Y, Snap to the double B. Go check that out. It was a night. It was a night to remember and I will not forget it. This guy, he's got his foot on the gas. And you know what? We do too. So let's go ahead and get things started. It's Cameron Whitcomb, Kingdom of Fear, number 25.

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Right before that, brand new to the countdown tonight, it was Malcolm Todd with Earrings at number 24. And we are throwing it back to our Y2K selves. It's Michelle Branch, The Game of Love, number 22, the reimagined version.

0: Hilary Duff, Mature, number 21 on the Pop Crush Weekend Top 25 Countdown. It's your girl, Lauren Snap. And I love this Hilary Duff comeback. We are experiencing a full-blown takeover. And she just added 32 brand new shows to her The Lucky Me Tour. So in 2027, get yourself to a Hilary Duff show. You're not going to regret it.
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0: Saturday, the 80s. Just another manic Monday. 90s. Don't make no notes, what you say. And today. Feel good variety. 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

number, My Body Isn't Ready, at number 20 on the Pop Crush Weekend Top 25 Countdown. Did you watch the VMAs? I mean, it was such a huge year at the VMA Awards that people are still talking about it. And new details are rolling out every single day. Like, maybe I just realized that Taylor Swift made VMA history with 33 total wins over the life of her career. She really does have the life of a showgirl. And this is the fate of Ophelia, number 19.

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Olivia Dean, Man I Need, at number 17 on the Pop Crush Weekend Top 25 Countdown. Right before that, it was Miss Sabrina Carpenter with Espresso at number 18. And I don't know if you have been following Gracie Abrams, but she did stop by The Tonight Show with Jimmy Fallon. She performed Look at My Life. It was so good. And she's talking about, like, taking all of this on the road in a massive arena tour that starts in December. I think we have to go. Turn this one up. Think about it. Let me know how you're feeling. I might meet you at a show. It's Gracie Abrams, Hit the Wall, at number 16.

0: NRX Golden, number 15 on the Pop Crush Weekend Top 25 Countdown. Lauren Snapp. And when I think about golden, I think about pumpkins. I think about gourds. I think about squash. I think about the season that we're in. It's the reason that I'm smiling. It's fall. And if you have a favorite fall thing, I don't care what it is, let's talk about it tonight. Slide into the DMs.
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1: Weather now. Sunny and breezy throughout your weekend. Highs in the mid to upper 70s. Overnight lows in the upper 50s. Sunny and calmer for your Monday with highs near 80. Overnight lows around 60.

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3: They say the holy water's watered down, and this town's lost its faith. Our colors will fade eventually, so if our time is running out, day after day, we'll make the mundane a masterpiece. Oh my, oh my love, I take one look at you, you're taking me.

Alex Warren, Ordinary, number 14 on the Pop Crush Weekend Top 25 Countdown. Somber at the VMAs. He was next level. My favorite thing, though, was that he revealed the advice that Taylor Swift gave him about online hate. So listen up to this. He says that Taylor told him, you know what, if people aren't hate commenting, maybe you're just not at your peak anymore. If you're experiencing this right now, just know, you know what, they hate me because I'm at my peak. I'm doing my best. And I hate to say it, but that's okay. Let them hate. It's Somber, Back to Friends, number 13.

Taylor Swift, I knew it. I knew you at number 12 on the Pop Crush Weekend Top 25 Countdown. Lauren Snapp, and attention, ladies. Dominique Fike is looking for a girlfriend. And apparently his entire dating profile is three words. I play bass. Hit it. Dominique Fike, Baby Doll, number 11.

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Betty Swims, Mr. Know-It-All, number 9 on the Pop Crush Weekend Top 25 Countdown. Right before that, Miss Della Lefty with Boston at number 10. It's Lauren Snapp and Bruno Mars. His biggest competition right now is not on the charts. It's Drake. And I'm going to have to talk about what is going on. In the meantime, let's play some Bruno. It's Bruno, I Just Might, number 8.

0: Bruno Mars, Risk It All at number 7 on the Pop Crush Weekend Top 25 Countdown. It's your girl, Lauren Snap. I'm going to give you the scoop on what's going on with Bruno Mars. So apparently Drake jumped on stage, started dancing with Karol G in Houston, and Bruno, he was very concerned. And he says he saw this on social media, and he would like everyone to know he saw Drake dancing with his Latina crush in 4K. And he's real sad about it.
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Ella Langley. She was in Texas. Her award-winning song, according to the VMAs, that was number 6. And we're not done talking about the VMAs. Ariana Grande skipped the VMA Awards. She won 2 of them, and apparently she's mastered the dream, basically winning the awards and being able to do it from your couch. It's Ariana Grande. Hate That I Made You Love Me, number 5.

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Olivia Dean, So Easy to Fall in Love, number 3 on the Pop Crush Weekend Top 25 Countdown. Right before that, Ms. Zara Larsson with Midnight Sun at number 4. And Olivia Rodrigo has officially eliminated the awkward quick change backstage. I don't know if you saw this, but if she gets into water, her dress basically dissolves off her body. And I feel like I want my work clothes to be like that. Sorry for putting that in your head. Drop dead, Olivia Rodrigo, number 2.

0: number one song on the Pop Crush Weekend Top 25 Countdown goes to the man who has the best hair and the best accent on the countdown tonight. I said what I said. Tame Impala right there. And maybe his mom calls him Kevin Parker, but to us, Tame Impala, the man with the great hair and the bops that are perfect for spooky season.
1: 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Part one, the best of the 80s. Mix part two is the biggest songs of today to keep you up to date. Part three, proud to still be playing some of the most legendary songs. This is the three-part mix. 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
1: Lauren Snap, and that is a wrap. We are officially into a brand new month, Oktoberfest. And I'm not talking sausages, I'm talking songs. We're going hard all month long. Ghostly stories are on the way. We've got a lot of fall festivities to cover. Donnie Meacham and I go ham. We are feral in the fall. So hang out with us Monday through Friday, Pop Crush Nights. And then on the weekend, come hang out with me. I love this show so much. I love being able to spend the weekend with you. Thanks for being here tonight. All right, I think I'm going to go get a pumpkin spice latte. See you.

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3: What is something you like? You thought it would taste nasty, but it doesn't.
4: Bananas.
3: What's so funny that you said that? Because I bought this banana bread creamer.
4: Ooh, yeah.
3: And like everybody, my mom and my sister, I was like, oh my God, guys, we all love banana bread. And they were all like, ew, banana nut creamer in your coffee? I was like, yeah, doesn't that sound amazing? And they were like, no, that sounds terrible. And I was like, oh no, it sounds amazing, right? It's amazing.
4: Well, is it? Yeah.
3: Amazing. It tastes like a banana nut loaf, like you're chewing one. And well, not chewing it because like that's just the coffee grounds.
4: I was like, that's old coffee, and you need to do better.
3: Mm-hmm. Yeah. So something you thought would taste nasty. It's like I was like listening to my parents. How weird. And then turns out they were wrong. I was right.
4: Banana cream dreams.
5: So honestly,

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1: This, it might be irrational, but so do you like doing dishes? Like that is either here or there. Do you like doing dishes that you're
2: vibe? No, I mean, it's not particularly my favorite at all.
1: Yeah.
2: You?
1: I hate it. Luckily, in this new apartment of mine, I have dishwashers. So yay, level up. But woo-hoo. I hate doing silverware so much that as long as I'm single, I just only use plastic silverware. So like I buy plastic silverware all the time because I'm afraid. Here's the real part. I'm afraid to wash the knives because I'm afraid I'm going to cut myself.
2: Okay, well, that's an irrational fear. And also a real fear that you should probably pay attention to is like when you have guests over, please get like just one little thing of a couple of spoons, a fork, a knife, just for the guest. And I say that because my friend dated Spork Guy for a really long time and we made fun of him often. So like those, don't like, be Spork Guy.
1: Was it like Wendy's or Sonic that had those like plastic sporks?
2: Yeah, Wendy's.
1: Yes.
2: Don't be Spork Guy, okay?
1: That's a whole nother, like, I thought about that too. I was like, if I ever have a date over, but see, here lately I've been buying these Walmart ones that are, they're leftover from America's 250. So they're like red, white, and

0: Like, could you imagine? 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You want red, white, or blue for it? Like, what are you feeling? What are you vibing with today?
1: Your freedom, your choice.
0: Yes.
1: Literally. Vote now.
0: Well, the proud to be an American, where at least I know I can choose what color fork I want.

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1: 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You're like in a valley. Like, you're literally just sitting in between all these mountains, and then there's not a bad seat in the house.
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1: Why is cracking an egg so hard?
2: Are you making a joke?
1: No. Like these shells.
2: Wait, you're struggling?
1: They're like they've lost their like toughness. So you literally just go to crack an egg and then it's like everything cracks and you have 14 shells and you're a little, I'm just trying to make a breakfast sandwich without crunch.
2: You know what? Stop working out. Okay? Because that doesn't happen to any of the other people out here. I'm talking about myself.
1: You don't have trouble cracking it every time. Well, either it won't crack, you're banging it against the side of the thing, and you're like, what is there, an actual chicken in there? And then you feel bad, but then you go and hit it once too hard, and then it cracks everywhere.
2: Nope. Cracking jokes, cracking eggs. Got it down.
0: Better variety so that you'll have a better day. The 80s.
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0: 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I'm all out of faith. This is how I feel. And today.
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0: There is a woman who worked every single weekend, and she just recently worked a weekend, and then on Monday, unexpected shakeup at the office. She lost her job.
1: Take your time off. 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
0: 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All systems are go. And we are on.
3: 3.
1: Here we go.
3: 2.
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1: Are you ready?
3: 1.
0: This is Pop Crush Night.
5: Animals are sick of us. They're sick of our crap. They're fighting back. They are. I swear here lately, I've never heard more people getting attacked by animals. So I was breaking up a fight between a stray dog and my friend's dog and got my ear nearly severed off. No joke. Ask Lauren. It was nearly severed.
3: Okay. I don't mean to laugh at your pain, but honestly, I thought you were getting ready because you like spooky season. And I thought, oh, okay, this is Donnie trying to pull a prank on me. And he's already kind of working on his gory costume situation. Your ear almost got taken off. I mean, it looked really, really bad. And there was definitely blood everywhere.
5: Parts showing that shouldn't show.
3: Yeah. I didn't know that was not a joke until it really wasn't a joke. And then I found out that the dog was a stray, which made me very nervous. But we did name him. He's got a cute name now.
5: Yes,
3: Spike Tyson? Spike Tyson out here. How'd your kids, how'd your wife?
5: That's right. And then my friends the other day got attacked by this wild cat. And then our boss opened the door. And then the neighbor's dog, wet and dirty, just jumped in. Animals are tired of us. And they're like, you know what? I'm fighting back. We're done. We're ending y'all.
3: You actually might be onto something. I got swooped by some birds recently. Wasn't happy about it.
5: Yeah. They're just tired of our crap.
3: Yeah.
5: Lock yourself inside and just listen to us. That's it.

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0: hack.
1: Okay.
0: All right, Donnie. So I love that this is finally going viral on TikTok because it's something that I have been doing for years. Okay. So what you do is you use self-tanning lotion and you put it in the areas of your face that would like, you would just naturally contour it with makeup or whatever, but I'm saving myself a step by drawing out my cheekbones. I put a little bit on my eyelids. I put a little bit underneath of my nose, little bit underneath of my lip and around my jawline. So then I go to bed and the next morning I wake up and I look like I'm wearing makeup, but I'm not. It's so lazy. It's my favorite.
1: I mean, your pillowcases, your poor pillowcase. Also, those men, you poor men that you're sleeping with. Imagine looking over and you're like, ah, what is this?
0: First of all, sir, I am not sleeping with a ton of men, okay? Here's the gross part that I wanted to tell you. That also means I've got to be very careful with how often I wash my face. Otherwise, I definitely look like I've got a skin disease. So
1: yes.
0: I wash my face like once a day, but I'm really, really tender with it.
1: Your poor pores. I like to think they're just so clogged.

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1: 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It is the most gorgeous venue you've ever been. You're like in a valley. Like, you're literally just sitting in between all these mountains, and then there's not a bad seat in the house.
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1: So we all know if it's yellow, let it mellow.
2: Mm-hmm.
1: But how long are you letting it mellow for? The other day I went in there and I was like, oh, I can actually smell it now, I think.
2: Ooh. Yeah, when you walk in and it's like, did I melt butter in here recently?
1: Literally, like weeks.
2: Not good.
1: Days, hours.
2: Yeah. I think you should just start flushing it down, regardless of the color. Just let it go into the depths, into your sewer. You pay for that, you know? Use it, please.
1: The water is already there. Might as well use it, I guess.
0: Love the 80s? Sweet dreams are made of these. We play them. And we play the songs from today we're just starting to love.
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3: Sunny and breezy throughout your weekend. Highs in the mid to upper 70s. Overnight lows in the upper 50s. Sunny and calmer for your Monday with highs near 80. Overnight lows around 60.
2: 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K101, Cochise County's best variety.

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3: Hey.
5: What's she doing?
3: I'm recording with Lauren. What are you doing?
5: Oh, calling you to ask you. You need to reach out to Billy and tell him I'm so sorry to hear about Dolly.
3: Okay. I will personally reach out to Billy Ray Cyrus and tell him, Mom, it's funny because I'm actually recording this right now, and so I will send him this recording.
5: Oh, who are you?
3: Yeah. Okay. All right.
5: I'm sorry.
3: All right. I love you.
6: Okay. I love that when breaking news happens, our parents always think that we know exactly what's going on and who to get in contact with and that we're like personal friends with all the friends and family. What is that?
3: I'm going to text Billy Ray Cyrus right now with Miley on the same thing and just be like, guys, my mom says she is so sorry. 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
1: Oh my God. Okay. I moved into a new apartment and there's this lemon tree that's outside and it's just throwing lemons down. Like, oh my God, I have never seen more lemons bloom from this thing. Lauren, you're gardening, right? 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
2: Okay. 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
0: 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Like, you're literally just sitting in between all these mountains, and then there's not a bad seat in the house.
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1: Lauren Snap Pop Crush Nights here with Donnie Meacham. And I always like to be able to shout out my friends. Ooh. And I've got a friend who earlier this year, she decided that she wanted to get into the dahlia business, which is like a big flower and it blooms.
2: Yes.
1: And it's absolutely gorgeous.
2: The black dahlia.
1: There's a lot of work that goes into these dahlias, but she just won her local dahlia competition. So it's like, I guess, a regional thing there.
2: Yeah.
1: And she just took first place for these beautiful flowers. And I'm going to be honest, there's a purple dahlia that like I'm obsessed with now. And I didn't even know it existed.
2: Amazing.
1: So I didn't think I was a flower person, but now I'm really getting into it. I'm basically a botanist. What's your favorite flower?
3: Collie.
1: Cauliflower? Okay.
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0: sunny and breezy throughout your weekend. Highs in the mid to upper 70s, overnight lows in the upper 50s. Sunny and calmer for your Monday with highs near 80, overnight lows around 60.
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1: 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She lost her job.
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0: of the three-part mix. Part one, the best of the 80s. Mix part two is the biggest songs of today to keep you up to date. Part three, proud to still be playing some of the most legendary songs. This is the three-part mix. This is KZMK Sierra Vista.
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1: Sunny skies today, breezy at times, winds gusting as high as 37 miles an hour, highs near 75. The winds continue into your evening with overnight lows around 57. Sunny and breezy throughout your weekend. Highs in the mid to upper 70s, overnight lows in the upper 50s. Sunny and calmer for your Monday with highs near 80, overnight lows around 60.
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1: now. Sunny skies today, breezy at times, winds gusting as high as 37 miles an hour, highs near 75. The winds continue into your evening with overnight lows around 57. Sunny and breezy throughout your weekend. Highs in the mid to upper 70s, overnight lows in the upper 50s. Sunny and calmer for your Monday with highs near 80, overnight lows around 60.
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So if our time is running out, day after day, we'll make the mundane a masterpiece. Oh my, my, oh my, my love. I take one look at you, you're taking me out.

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2: Sunny skies today, breezy at times, winds gusting as high as 37 miles an hour, highs near 75. The winds continue into your evening with overnight lows around 57. Sunny and breezy throughout your weekend. Highs in the mid to upper 70s, overnight lows in the upper 50s. Sunny and calmer for your Monday with highs near 80, overnight lows around 60.
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3: Sunny and breezy today with winds gusting as high as 25 miles an hour, highs near 83. Mostly clear tonight with overnight lows around 61. Sunny and calm tomorrow with highs near 85, overnight lows around 63. Sunny skies continue into your Wednesday with highs in the mid to upper 80s, overnight lows in the mid 60s.

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8: 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Today is National Do Something Nice Day. Are you planning to do something nice for someone else? 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Dua Lipa, Miles Smith, anything you want to hear, give me a call at 520-439-K101. 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What is the most played out Halloween costume? 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We're going to chat about that coming up.

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helping you through a day of spreadsheets, phone calls, and raising small humans. 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

Bruno Mars, I Just Might, K101, Val with you as we roll into our Monday morning together. How are you doing today? Did you get to spend a little time going on out to the big fun festivities in the park this weekend? That's right. It was Art in the Park, and if you got to go out there, and I saw you out there, well, it was great to see you. I went out on Sunday afternoon with my friend Elizabeth. We had a whole lot of fun. You know, just ambling through all of the displays and stuff. It's funny because Elizabeth is my bestie, and we are very, very different people. It's funny. The things that she finds interesting and the things that I find interesting are completely different things, which is part of the beauty of what makes our friendship work, is we're kind of a lock and a key. We're balanced for each other in so many ways. And it was fun. It was fun to go out and hang out and go talk to people. I love things like pottery and artwork and like homemade crafts and stuff like that. I love stuff like that. I know there's some other things out there that were a little bit more, I don't know, like 3D printed stuff like that. I'm not really sure how I feel about that. I don't know how much of that is done from a creative standpoint, or if you download something and then you just print it out. I don't know how that works exactly. I have kind of ideas. So I kind of wonder about that, but you know, things like, you know, somebody who's like crocheted an elaborate thing or quilted an elaborate thing, those things I am in awe of, because those are things that I am not capable of doing. My friend Elizabeth, she's a quilter, which is very, to me, very left brain. And I'm more of, a pen and ink artist kind of thing, pencil and, you know, that kind of a thing. And I'm not even that good at it.

0: I saw some mind-blowing stuff. I saw some amazing, amazing things that I'm just looking at this going, this is unbelievably beautiful. Unbelievably beautiful. So I enjoyed that. I love art, and I love stuff like that too. So if you had fun and you went and did something and you want to share that with me, you can always send me a little message through the app. Give me a call. Tell me what your experience was. What did you love? What did you really love? What did you come home with? We can talk about all of those things. Coming up in a little bit, we're going to talk about this, though. You know, speaking of art that isn't really art because other people have sort of used it, and they're using bits of art to create AI. It's hitting my world now. There's an AI radio DJ who has, quote, shot to stardom in the LA area. And of course, we humans are not happy about it. I'm sure there's some people who are like, yeah, what's the harm? This is making my head hurt just a little bit. I'm going to share what I know about it coming up in 10 minutes.
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Jonas Brothers Tucker K101. It's Val 6:29 right now. How are you doing? How is your Monday shaping up so far? I know we got a lot of stuff ahead for us this week. I just overwhelmed myself. I hate it when I do that. Ooh, it's okay. It's okay. We're going to be fine. We're going to be fine. All right. You know, a lot of us really connect with some of the people that we've got here in town. You know, we feel like we kind of know them, like DJs, for example. You know, if you feel a certain rapport with the DJs that you listen to, like, I don't know, maybe me. We have the vital finger on the pulse of what's happening in our community, you know, or at least in Veterans Park. The real stories that we connect with, they resonate with us and with our humanity, right? Of course, we have that incredible sense of humor. Just kidding. I just made myself kind of like annoyed with the things that I'm saying. I'm going to pivot over here. Okay, there are the people who swoon over ChatGPT and AI, and they think it's going to save us somehow. An AI radio DJ in Los Angeles area. It's not really Los Angeles. If you know that area, it's the Inland Empire in the Riverside area. Well, he doesn't actually host a radio show solo. You know, he's not waxing poetic about pulses, pluses and minuses of your dishwasher and your microwave. 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It's KLYY. It's a Spanish language station in Riverside, California. It's hosted by Geraldine or Gigi Guzman and her AI radio co-host, Coyotech, who's an AI bot program to mimic radio talent. It's supposed to act like a radio DJ. Okay, they do a lot of the classic stuff on this show. They talk to callers, they discuss sports and news, they do giveaways. DJ Gigi calls her co-host My Little Coyote. Well, he calls her my queen. It's not scripted. DJ Gigi says, I never know what he's going to say. And that's part of the beauty of it, she says. And even she even has to tell him to stop cursing on radio. That's just great. Coyotech is not the first AI radio DJ. There's a lot of cities that have tried AI DJs to varying degrees of success, and others have kept the creative element human while automating other tasks, including like music scheduling and creating ads. They're not doing it with AI, though, I don't think. Because we do a little bit of that, too, where we automate a lot of that stuff. We have to, okay? Naturally, there are unions fighting over this. Oh, I just wanted to let you know that automation that we do with all of that stuff, humans are behind that. They really are. They're doing all of that. They're not just randomly letting AI do it. Unions are fighting this having on-air talent, DJ, AI nonsense. The human talent and radio are not happy about it. And there are listeners who are intrigued by the tech at first, but they're tired of it. It starts to feel inauthentic. And I even think it's a little bit dangerous, and I'm not alone. Coyotech, though, they say was created out of need. They started using AI when the Los Angeles area was hit with immigration raids. Some of the on-air talent was hesitant to speak out. They were worried that they would lose endorsements or face legal repercussions. Enter AI. The station is even labeled El Coyotech, a trafficker of truth. How do you feel about this? What are your thoughts on this? Do you think that this was an important workaround, that maybe they found a loophole that works? Or do you think this is a bellwether?

0: of worseness, badness, bad things to come when, you know, all the DJs lose their jobs to AI. Because let's face it, AI does not need vacation time. They don't call in sick when their kids are sick. They don't lose days, and they'll work all weekend long. They don't care. It's AI. We're just using thousands and thousands of gallons of water in order to put them on the air. It's a trade-off, right?
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0: No. Seriously, turn around. He's right behind you. Just kidding. It's Val, 647. We are rolling into October, aren't we? I don't know. I get excited about this. I love all things ooky spooky. Absolutely love the crisper fall weather, and I love Halloween. It is my favorite thing. I don't know, because it's so dramatic and theatrical, kind of like me. Yeah, you know what is very dramatic? 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
1: Sunny and breezy today with winds gusting as high as 25 miles an hour, highs near 83. Mostly clear tonight with overnight lows around 61. Sunny and calm tomorrow with highs near 85, overnight lows around 63. Sunny skies continue into your Wednesday with highs in the mid to upper 80s, overnight lows in the mid 60s.
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Jebel Roan, Pink Pony Club on a Monday morning. It's Val. You are on K101. Coming up in a few minutes, we're going to talk about the best time for breakfast and five random facts right around the corner.

Olivia Dean, so easy to fall in love on K101, 7:14 on a Monday morning. Sorry, that feels like cursing on the radio to say Monday morning. Those are just two icky, yucky, nasty words. Sorry about that. You know what? Just keep listening because it's not going to be morning forever. We got lots of great stuff. Like the 25K at work payday, we want to give you the very first code coming up in just about an hour from now. So keep on listening for your shot at winning $25,000. Go grab our free app, check out the rules and all the info, get ahead of the game, and then keep on listening. We're going to give you those codes every hour, 10 times a day from 8 to 5. So keep on listening. Alrighty, you know, they say that breakfast is the most important meal of the day. We've heard it a million times, right? Breakfast is the most important meal of the day. And we all really believe that, I don't know, Kellogg's made it up or something. Cereal company, so they could sell more. But there is a recent study out that says that maybe the time that you eat breakfast is actually just as important as eating the meal. Researchers looked at 31,000 American adults over the age of 40. They found that people who ate breakfast between 7 and 8 a.m. had the lowest mortality risk. I gotta know what other factors were involved in this. I hate it when they oversimplify a study like this. I'm gonna tell you the rest of the info anyhow. Do with it as you will. They say that waiting until 8 to 10 a.m. was linked to 10% higher risk of death. Eating between 10 and noon raised that number to 19%. And for people who didn't eat their first meal until afternoon, the risk went up to 29%. They say the meal timing can affect the body's internal clock. And that plays a role in your circadian rhythm and your metabolism. They also said that eating dinner between 7 and 8 is the best, and you should avoid eating after midnight. Well, I think this all depends on what kind of schedule you already have, what your circadian rhythm is like anyway. You know what? This is garbage. Don't listen to me. I don't know what I'm talking about. This study came out in a journal called Food and Wine. So do with it as you will. You know what's even

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3: Here we go with number one. This may not be too surprising. There's a study that found that higher levels of celebrity worship are associated with lower cognitive performance. Huh. Number two, William Shatner and Ricardo Montalban were never seen on screen together in The Wrath of Khan, and they were never on set together. Their scenes were filmed 4 months apart. Number three, almost half of the United States population lives within a 500-mile radius of Columbus, Ohio. Interesting. Differing sources have that percentage at 41 to 49%, but it sounds like it's closer to the upper end of that. That area is home to 80% of U.S. corporate headquarters. That's probably why. Number four, the dollar sign came from the letter P written over the letter S. So why was it P-S? Well, P-S is the sign for the peso in Spain. Eventually, that loop in the P was dropped, so it was just an S with a line through it. And finally, number five, more people in Anchorage, Alaska take an airplane to work than a bus.
0: This has been today's edition of
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0: Goo Goo Dolls, Iris, K101. Happy Monday morning to you, or whatever you want to, whatever adjective you want. 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Coming up at the top of the next hour, in mere moments from now, I'm going to give you the very first code of the morning for your shot at winning $25,000. 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
2: Weather. Sunny and breezy today with winds gusting as high as 25 miles an hour, highs near 83. Mostly clear tonight with overnight lows around 61. Sunny and calm tomorrow with highs near 85, overnight lows around 63. Sunny skies continue into your Wednesday with highs in the mid to upper 80s, overnight lows in the mid 60s.
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Val with you on a Monday morning. Did you just catch the code? 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Install our app and keep on listening. I'll tell you what you need to do coming up in a little bit. Are you planning to dress up for Halloween this year? You should start thinking about what you want to dress up as right now, because you may not be able to pull off your usual sexy TSA agent as you normally do. This year just might not be the time for it. Not because you're getting old, and I'm not calling you old, because you're beautiful. You really are. Or because TSA agents have now become that protected species. But no, it's because those sexy costumes are out. We're over it. We don't want to see it anymore. We're done with it. There's a new survey out for people that were asked, what are the most overdone costumes? And the most popular answer was the sexy version of anything. 30% of us agreed. No, just don't do it. It's just, we're done with it. The runner-up was pirate costumes. A quarter of us say those are the most played out costumes. And 20% said Joker costumes need to be retired. Is that Harley Quinn too? I don't know. Anyway, they received other things that received votes that people are like, we're kind of done with this, are cowboys and cowgirls. Harley

0: when hippies, minions, mimes, and Where's Waldo? We don't want those costumes anymore. Adults are actually souring on dressing up altogether. I find this to be very sad. A quarter of adults say they plan to dress up for Halloween. Everyone else says they're probably not. But a lot of us, 68%, say you're never too old to dress up for Halloween. That is the one day of the year that I don't actually wear a costume because I'm a witch all the time.
1: Foul time. K101. 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

And authors on K101. It's Val. Okay, we're getting closer at the top of the 9 o'clock hour. I'm going to give you another code for your shot at winning $25,000. So you got to keep listening for that. All right around the corner, locals fill in for family at a wedding. And I'm going to tell you how Wind Power saved a bit of money, quite a bit of money and energy in Antarctica. That is all coming up in 6 minutes. It's your good news.

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6: Okay, listen to this. You know, there are times when a great story can make up for an unexpected tragedy, and this is a shining example. A couple was getting married last week in Outer Banks, North Carolina, but the recent storms cut off all the access to the highway to get into the area. That meant that most of their family and friends, they couldn't make it to that wonderful occasion. So they opened up an invitation and posted it on social media. And they were asking locals and visitors who were already there to show up to help them make the day extra special. And they did. In the end, more than 400 people showed up. They were watching these two people that they had never met get married. And that included a DJ and a photographer. They did run out of food at one point, but it didn't matter because everybody went home and started bringing food and other stuff to the venue, and it turned into a huge party. How cool is that? And three wind turbines spinning in Antarctica's Ross Island have made an enormous impact on the energy market of the continent. That's because the wind farm, they didn't need to use 122,000 gallons of diesel fuel. And they didn't need to spend the money to get the fuel to ship it there either.
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Johnny Hates Jazz, Shattered Dreams, K101. It's Val. Coming up in 6 minutes, I am going to tell you how you could be the lucky winner of $25,000. It's a 25K AdWork payday. 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
5: Weather. Sunny and breezy today with winds gusting as high as 25 miles an hour, highs near 83. Mostly clear tonight with overnight lows around 61. Sunny and calm tomorrow with highs near 85, overnight lows around 63. Sunny skies continue into your Wednesday with highs in the mid to upper 80s, overnight lows in the mid 60s.
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Oh,

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2: Sunny and breezy today with winds gusting as high as 25 miles an hour, highs near 83. Mostly clear tonight with overnight lows around 61. Sunny and calm tomorrow with highs near 85, overnight lows around 63. Sunny skies continue into your Wednesday with highs in the mid to upper 80s, overnight lows in the mid 60s.
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0: Times have changed. I make more money, but I'm still poor.
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So I know Justin Evans has a 61 Rambler. He's trying to get back on the road. That's what he's going to be spending his cash on. He was one of the latest folks to pick up a little bit of money with our At Work payday. And you could be next. We're talking $25,000. 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

0: Hey, this is Trish Harmon with the Sierra Vista Police Department. 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
5: Weather. Mostly sunny this afternoon with highs near 82. Wind gusts as high as 20 miles an hour, with wind continuing into the evening and overnight lows around 60. Sunny and breezy for your Tuesday with highs in the mid to upper 80s, a slight chance of rain, and overnight lows in the low 60s. Sunny again on Wednesday with highs in the upper 80s and overnight lows in the low 60s.
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0: something that you wish you had paid more attention to when you were younger?
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0: And now you see all these articles that if you had this Pokemon card or this Beanie Baby, it's worth a fortune. And you sit there and go, I had it.
1: Yeah, pretty much. I'm like, man, my friends and I, we had so many of those festive cards. I mean, like, I might not be a millionaire, but I'd definitely be better off.
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0: something that you wish you had paid more attention to when you were younger?
1: Like saving money.
0: No one ever taught us this, did they?
1: Yeah, I remember getting a credit card and being like, oh, I want this camera. And nobody told me no. And that was really something I didn't need at the time. And I don't know why that just sticks in my mind, you know?
0: Because they would come after college students for credit cards. Like, I don't know how many, like, credit card applications I got in my mailbox on campus. I'm like, I don't need this.
1: You're not wrong, though. There was nothing. Actually, yeah, I have a friend who she used a credit card and was like, wait, why are they coming after me? Because she didn't even realize you had to pay them back.
0: See, this is what they should have been teaching us instead of trigonometry. I've never once used trigonometry, but to know how to pay off the credit card balance the right way to get your credit score up would be a good thing to learn.
1: And just throw it into the math class, too. Today, we're balancing checkbook day. I don't know.
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0: Andrea, what is something that, looking back, you wish you had paid a lot more attention to when you were younger?
1: Skincare, like using, I don't know, like skin products. I'm almost 40, so I've been told that if I use moisturizer or earlier.
0: I was going to say, at what age did you figure it out?
1: Just here in the last couple of years. I mean, and sunscreen obviously is really important, but I definitely have not used enough of that. I wish I used more of that when I was younger.
0: Amen to that. I'm on the same page as you. I got a tinted sunscreen, though, and it has changed my life.
1: I'm pretty white. I'm Irish and German, so I'm pretty much as white as you can get.
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2: They say the holy water's watered down, and this town's lost its faith. 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Oh my, my, oh my, my love, I take one look at you, you're taking me out.

helping you through a day of spreadsheets, phone calls, and raising small humans. 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

So the polls are open for People Magazine's Sexiest Man Alive, and there are some very interesting categories to vote in this year, including Sexiest Dancing with the Stars Pro. We all know that's going to be Val, right? And Sexiest Cat Dad. Something tells me Travis Kelce is going to win that one.

Tatum. Kristen Jensen, Wendy Pennington. What do those two ladies have in common? Well, they both picked up some cash with their at-work payday. And you could be next. Maybe $25,000 could be knocking. Another Coda Wins coming up after three.

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1: Weather. Mostly sunny this afternoon with highs near 82. Wind gusts as high as 20 miles an hour, with wind continuing into the evening and overnight lows around 60. Sunny and breezy for your Tuesday with highs in the mid to upper 80s, a slight chance of rain, and overnight lows in the low 60s. Sunny again on Wednesday with highs in the upper 80s and overnight lows in the low 60s.
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0: something you wish you had paid a lot more attention to when you were younger?
1: When I was younger, stocks.
0: Yes. Oh my gosh. I remember my dad coming home from work like every day at lunch and just watching the stock market. I'm like, I have no idea what he's doing. But apparently my dad knows how to invest very well.
1: Yeah, I would have liked that info.
0: I have no idea where to start. I'm the one who kept my cash in a Mario Kart 64 box. So.
1: Well, I had a lot of mine in a Wrigley's gum box.
0: Okay, so you and I invest the same way in ourselves.
1: There you go.
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0: It's Carly and Duncan. Happy Monday. 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

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We're in the middle of a music marathon with Michelle Branch and New Radicals. It's the Game of Love. Yeah,

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18: Mostly sunny this afternoon with highs near 82. Wind gusts as high as 20 miles an hour, with wind continuing into the evening and overnight lows around 60. Sunny and breezy for your Tuesday with highs in the mid to upper 80s. A

0: slight chance of rain and overnight lows in the low 60s. Sunny again on Wednesday with highs in the upper 80s and overnight lows in the low 60s.
1: 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We're K101. When the

0: Okay, Duncan, I don't want to be that guy. But why are you so cranky today?
1: I am cranky because I got woken up at 2 o'clock in the morning.
0: For what?
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0: Oh, God.
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